yo, kid, we gotta get our family together, man. You know, we gotta get organized. We just can't be out here, you know, high and smoked up and whatever. We gotta get our stuff organized. Whatever we gonna do, we gotta do it right, yo. We need cash.

0: 4.
1: Bismillah ar-Rahman ar-Rahim.
2: I wanted to become an aviator, and I wanted to become a great singer. I always had the same dream. The dream was that I'm singing for hundreds of thousands of people. They're beautiful people, and I got the standing ovation. And then about being an aviator, I always thought I'd like to fly.
3: Yeah, yeah.

0: This is not working, all right? I need you to get your shit together. Look where we are, okay? We're in the Wild West. I'm not buying this at all. You come with me. Reset.
1: Get a load of this fucking guy, man.
0: Reset!

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Tell y'all the street like flashing. 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I like that beat, you know what I mean?

0: 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Especially a new idea.
1: Look at that.
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3: No way.

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0: 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Got shot by New York niggas in Virginia with dope. Remember me, folks. 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Sean Price, niggas think I'm the goat. 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Now you formerly known as the artist I call bitch.
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Heal Diamonds. I still ninja. You want to wear Diamond stand up with a channel and shoot in a star. And I'm on size 200 on a CB 200. 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
1: Tous les soirs de 21h à minuit, la tribu change de couleur musicale.

0: Yeah, give thanks and praise unto the Most High. It's the last year. Let me assure you. All God bless you, hold up your hand to the sky and say, Jah Rastafari live.
1: Give thanks unto the Most High.